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Down that street about a half a mile. And all her friends tell her she's so pretty. But she'd be a whole lot prettier if she smiled once in a while.

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It's hard to play a gig in this town and keep a straight face. And it seems like everybody's got a plan.

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0: Well, good morning. Time with you, Canada's Cool FM. The weather today, 27. Mostly sunny, maybe a few clouds, and if those clouds do come, maybe a bit of rain. Going through the weekend, nothing but sunshine and 29 tomorrow, and then a really good chance of some showers on Sunday. Things you need to know to start your day. Did you hear about this scandal? Forbes magazine's longtime top editor has been fired after he was caught accepting an undisclosed $6 million gift from a key business partner. On the plus side, he now tops the Forbes list on the top 50 richest ex-employees. In entertainment news, you ever tried to get yourself out of a speeding ticket? Yeah, me too. But so you know, it might be a little easier if we were Matthew McConaughey. This is how he got out of a speeding ticket once.
1: Wedding planner got me out of a major mess up in Mexico one time. Pull in one late night and I'm crossing the border going way down south and I get pulled over and it's one of those pullovers where they noticed me, gringo, in a nice truck. This is that dress down, and I'm like, oh, geez, get the wallet out. Here we go. It was going down, and then I brought up, you guys know Jennifer Lopez? Ever see Wedding Planner? Like, hey, and I was like, yeah, it was me. Like, oh, what the? And they went off, and then we ended up taking pictures together, and they let me go.
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3: Today is National Financial Awareness Day. For most of it's a day to be aware that we have zero finances. It's National Tattoo Removal Day, when people remove a tattoo they greatly regret, like the Jets logo. Steve Martin turns 81 today, which means he's finally the age he's looked since he was 35. Netflix extended Seinfeld for 5 more years, so yada, yada, yada. And the first Tilt-A-Whirl was built 100 years ago this summer, which doesn't explain how the one you ride every summer doesn't tilt or whirl. This is not headline news.
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0: Well, good morning. Time with you, Canada's Cool FM. Another hot day today. We'll get to a high of 27 that will feel like 33, but a chance of some showers later on today as well. So for your first smile of the day today, did you know that today is National Tattoo Removal Day? It is a thing. It falls exactly 1 month after National Tattoo Day and 6 months before Valentine's Day. And that symbolizes skin healing windows and typical timelines for clearing unwanted name tattoos. It's a thing. Well, with that in mind, here is your first smile of the day.
1: Oh, the scientists, they're so ambitious. Now they're working on the smart grid. Gonna make our electrical system more reliable and efficient with digital technology. How about you put more outlets at the airport so we can charge our phones? What's more relaxing before a flight than racing through the terminal like Mad Max in search of scarce power sources? I'm not optimistic about this smart grid. There's an electrician on my street. His logo is a big hand holding a lightning bolt. I'm pretty sure experienced electricians try to avoid this situation. Right on the bear skin. That's got a smart. I hope he's well compensated for his trouble. I saw a young woman recently. She had a guy's name tattooed across the back of her neck. I guess it didn't work out. Instead of having it removed, she just tattooed a black line through his name. Yeah. Kind of looks like a to-do list.
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0: Good morning, time with you, Canada's Cool FM. We're starting off at 21. 27 is where we're headed to later on today. Some sun, some cloud, and maybe some rain or thunder showers later on this afternoon. Know this as well. I drove through a little bit of fog on my way in this morning. That might be your trip in as well. And you ready to play the game? The game, of course, brought to you by St. Clair College. You want to rise above the ordinary? StClairCollege.ca. Let's go.
1: Greetings and welcome. I want to play a game.
0: Remember, you beat me at the game this morning. I'm sending you to Mandarin for lunch. I'm also sending you to go and check out this show, Take It to the Limit, the music and legacy of the Eagles at the Chatham Capital Theater on September 12th. The question is this, and I can't believe I have to ask you this, but, well, here we go. So a bunch of people, men and women, different ages, were asked, for $1,000, would you drink your significant other's bath water, like a liter of bath water from your significant other for a grand? What percentage of those people asked said, yeah, I'd do that? 1-844-944-COOL. For $1,000, would you?

0: Good morning, Time with you. Cool FM, 21 right now, 27 later on this afternoon. A chance of maybe some rain or thunder showers later on this afternoon as well. And would you? All the answers that I got, or all your guesses that I got, were all wrong. But you were guessing way too low, which I'm glad to hear that. But the question for the game this morning was this. A bunch of men and women of different ages were asked, for $1,000, would you drink a liter of your significant other's bathwater for a grand? What percentage of those people said, yeah, I'd do that? 81%. If I had 10 of you in this room right now, 8 of you would have said, yeah, I'll do that. $1,000. I know $1,000 is a lot of money, but I mean, dirty bathwater? Get this, it also breaks down a little bit more. The poll broke down the responses based on whether the significant other was a male or female. And both were, well, pretty similar. People were slightly more likely to say yes if their partner was a female, 84%, than male, 74%. But either way, I don't care. $1,000 is $1,000, but my answer?
1: How about no?

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I got some news to share with you early in the morning. It's just after 6 that might freak you out a little bit about those loyalty programs that you're a part of. I got the details coming up.

0: City.
1: Yeah, that's us today. 27 will be the high for this afternoon. We're almost there. 21 right now at 6:11. It is Mornings with Time. It is Cool FM, and this is freaking me out a little bit. You know those loyalty programs that you belong to, where you go shopping, where you go get your coffee from, or wherever you go get food? Those loyalty programs, right? Well, there was a guy who requested, he's a reporter, and he requested a copy of his profile from one of these loyalty programs. You can just like requesting information on yourself, right? And they have to give it to you. What he got was a 515-page file on him. This is just for one loyalty program that he was a part of. What did he find? Well, he found that the loyalty program tracks purchases, his purchase behavior, and what he would likely order when he shows up, where he goes to order those things, and apparently that's all fairly standard. I get that, right? But he also found out that they used his data to predict how often he would visit their place, what he would spend, what he would order, and the likelihood that he would stop being a customer. A little freaky, right? Now, the average person, you or I, belong to 15 different loyalty programs. That's who we're giving all our data to, our information. And we might be getting it exploited. In addition to selling our data, they discovered that there was one loyalty program that may have given this guy fewer discounts because it determined that he would be willing to pay full prices. So no discounts because he's coming in anyways. He's going to order what he normally orders because we've been tracking him for years now through this loyalty program. So no discount because he will be back tomorrow or the next day or whatever. When asked, some of these loyalty programs, the people who run them, they say, we use information such as past purchases to provide a more engaging personal customer experience. I'm thinking,
2: right.

0: So here's a bit of the backstory. So there was a suspicious device that was left outside of a fire hall, and people were looking at it, and they ended up calling the bomb squad. The bomb squad had to come in and do an investigation. It shut traffic down around the area for hours while they did their investigation. What did it turn out to be? That's coming up next in WTF News.
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20: It's just one thing, dude.
21: What's that?
20: You have to use so many cuss words.
0: Okay, so before we get to this device left outside of this fire hall, I was reading the story earlier on this morning, and I thought, how on earth does this happen? This comes out of Manitoba, and there was a 15-year-old African spurred tortoise who escaped from her owner's home. They finally found this tortoise 2 weeks later, hanging out at a nature preserve more than 12 miles away from home. Apparently, officials from this nature reserve, they got multiple reports of a tortoise sighting on the property, which struck them as strange because tortoises are not native in Canada. So, snapping turtles, painted turtles, any number of things were they thought it might be, or maybe just a big rock. Anyway, the nature preserve employees changed their minds when one visitor managed to take a picture of what was clearly this tortoise. So they went and got it, put it on the reserve. But I'm thinking, a tortoise escaped? They're not exactly known for their cheetah-like speed. I mean, how long did it take for this tortoise to even get off the front lawn of this person's house? And then when you find this tortoise, didn't you go and ask? Hey, is anybody missing a tortoise around here? You got to figure, you know, it didn't like, cross the border from Alberta or anything like that. It had to have been a local tortoise. But anyway, tortoise is going to be fine. Just baffles me as to how people wouldn't check. But anyway, let's get to this fire hall. There was a suspicious object left outside of this firehouse, which shut down rush hour traffic and prompted a bomb squad response to come by and check it all out. So they got all the traffic blocked off. The bomb squad shows up and they're having a look around. And they find out that there was a person who left this object outside of the fire hall and had reportedly spoken to an employee prior to tossing the device and leaving the scene. Again, traffic was shut down for hours, caused delays while the police's explosive ordnance disposal unit investigated the object. Don't worry, everybody's going to be fine. As it turned out, it was... Well, it was an adult type device that usually comes with batteries and whatnot. But I'm thinking, really? At first glance, couldn't you tell exactly what it was before you had to call the bomb squad?

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1: With an update from cknewstoday.ca, I'm Cheryl Johnstone. Provincial police are investigating the death of a 33-year-old from Chatham following an incident on River Line. OBP were called on July 25th after the victim was taken to hospital with life-threatening injuries and later died. Police believe the injuries may have been sustained at Delaware Nation at Moravian Town. The 50th annual Port Huron Float Down is happening this Sunday on the St. Clair River near Sarnia. Thousands are expected to participate, but both the Canadian and U.S. Coast Guards are discouraging it because of safety concerns. Anyone who does take part is reminded to wear a life jacket and stay sober. Canada-U.S. Trade Minister Dominic LeBlanc will brief premiers and the federal government today on trade talks with the U.S. CBC News says options will be given to the prime minister and president maybe as early as Monday, 2 days before 50% tariffs take effect. In sports, Max Scherzer reached 3,000 career innings, but the Toronto Blue Jays lost 7-0 to the Red Sox. The Detroit Tigers blanked Cleveland 3-0 despite failing to record a strikeout. That moves the Tigers a half game up on Texas for the final AL wildcard spot. The Detroit Lions open the NFL preseason with a 16-14 loss to Cincinnati. In the CFL, the BC Lions beat the Calgary Stampeders 30-26. Igor Swiatek beat Elena Rybanka to win the National Bank Open in Toronto. And in Montreal, Ben Shelton defended his title, beating Brandon Nakashima. Now the forecast. Some fog patches this morning, then a mix of sun and cloud today with a chance of showers and the risk of a thunderstorm this afternoon. High of 27. Partly cloudy tonight with a chance of showers and the risk of a thunderstorm. Low of 17. And a mix of sun and cloud tomorrow with a high of 24. I'm Cheryl Johnstone. For more on these and other stories, visit cknewstoday.ca.
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Did you know that Bill Gates has a daughter? Bill Gates' daughter's name is Phoebe. And Phoebe, if she gets charged with this and convicted, Phoebe's staring down the barrel of a 20-year prison sentence. For doing what? Some of that news coming your way next.

Well, we're still at 21. We'll get to a high of 27. They're saying a bit of sunshine, maybe some clouds this afternoon, and maybe a bit of rain coming our way as well. Good morning. It is 6:41. It is Mornings with Time. Oh, it is Cool FM. And yes, Phoebe Gates, daughter of Bill and Melinda Gates, might be going to jail for a long, long time. She has an e-commerce startup called Fia, and she's often insisted that she'd make it work without any privilege or nepotism. No help from dad or his money. I'll do it on my own. But she never promised not to cut corners, and now she could be wind up in prison because of it. Now, Phoebe and her business partner, they have apparently been caught admitting to cookie stuffing for their business. I'm thinking, what is cookie stuffing? Well, I'm glad you asked. Basically, it means that they've been crediting their company with sales that it didn't get and collecting commissions for those sales. There was a corporate attorney that commented on the allegations, said that cookie stuffing is, quote, typically treated as a federal wire fraud crime. And he says that Phoebe could be facing a maximum penalty of up to 20 years in prison, plus fines and restitution. Phoebe says that there were technical anomalies and claims that they fixed the problem as soon as it was made, that they were made aware of it. Yeah, she could get charged. And with that charge, 20 years in prison. I wonder if Phoebe will lean on her privilege and nepotism with that. You know, I'm a betting guy here. You know I like to wager every now and again. I would bet that this never sees the inside of a courtroom. Ever.

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4: I think this just proves that just because sometimes you can do things doesn't mean that you should do things. I don't understand. KFC and Oreo, yes, the cookie, they've collaborated to create a fried chicken cookie. And if you're licking your lips right now, pump the brakes, Tiger. Hang on, you might want to hear the rest of this. The cookie has the typical Oreo chocolate wafers, and it isn't fried directly. Instead, the cream inside is the mix of the 11 herbs and spices flavor. There's no actual chicken involved. I don't care if there's no actual chicken involved. I don't get it. Just because you can doesn't mean you should. Oreo cookies and KFC fried chicken flavor in one. I understand, you know, some people enjoy the salty sweet flavor combination, but I mean, seriously? I mean, before research and development gets into their meetings to come up with different ways of, you know, hawking their product, I'm sure that it's mandatory. Hey, Carl, you're going to be late for the meeting. You better hurry up. Just a second. How much bong water would you have to drink to try one of these cookies?

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4: Just going bypassing Tilbury on the way to Chatham.
5: How bad is it?
4: About 1.5 telephone poles.
5: Okay. All right. Thanks for the update, man. Appreciate it. Any other updates in traffic, including fog where you're at, please call or text me on the J&D Auto Glass 9 1-844-944-COOL.

Good morning, time with you, Canada's Cool FM. We don't have a fog advisory like we have had for the last few days, but you might be running through some of it on your way in this morning. 21 right now, 27, feeling like 29 later on today. It's 10 after 7, it is Mornings with Time, it is Cool FM, and I was thinking about this KFC Oreo, that they have a new flavor combination. Oreos teamed up with KFC to create a KFC Oreo cookie. What they've done is they don't not using any real chicken in the sandwich or the little cookie. They have the Oreo like cookies on the outside, but the paste or whatever in the middle is flavored to be like the 11 herbs and spices when you bite, like when you bite into a piece of KFC chicken. And I'm thinking, you know what? Sweet and savory, I get it. I have little cravings like that every now and again, but I can't marry those two flavors together. You know what I mean? I don't understand, like, why? I mean, just out of curiosity, would you even try one of those? And then I started to think about the food combinations that I enjoy my wife thinks I'm nuts. For example, have you ever had a peanut butter and pickle, like a dill pickle sandwich? It's actually really good. I'm craving one now that I bring it up. But what kind of like strange foods have you tried? Like, would you try this KFC Oreo? Or you have a food combination of something that you make at home? What's the strangest thing you've ever put in your face hole? 1-844-944-COOL.

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15: Okay, so we're talking about some strange food combinations because KFC has teamed up with Oreo to make a KFC flavored, like the 11 herbs and spices in that paste or whatever it is in between the Oreo cookies or whatever. I don't know. I'm not trying that. And you can stop calling and saying that I'm gross because I like those peanut butter and pickle sandwiches, dill pickle sandwiches. Don't knock until you try it. But weird food combinations. Who's this?
16: It's Carl.
15: Carl, strange food combination or what?
16: Oh, definitely. I did it on my Traeger smoker. I did bacon-wrapped Oreos.
15: I'm imagining those two tastes together, and I don't want to insult you, but I got to say, to me, it seems like a waste of bacon.
16: No. I've done bacon-wrapped asparagus and bacon-wrapped three cheese pierogies.
15: Okay, that all makes sense. How did you get to, you know what I'm going to do today? I'm going to get some Oreo cookies, wrap it in bacon, and smoke it. How did you get to that point?
16: All right, so you're going to take a pound of bacon, you're going to cut it in half.
15: No. I understand the recipe. What I'm wondering is what took place inside your head thinking, this would be a good idea to do this? How did you come up with the idea to even do it?
16: It wasn't me. It was where I work at the home hardware here in Chatham. We have the Traeger events, and the Traeger rep was doing them. And I thought the one year, that's not right. No, you don't do that.
15: Okay.
16: And then the following year we did it. I said, I got to give it a try. I have to give it a try. And oh, my goodness. Oh, hello.
15: Haven't looked back since, eh?
16: Oh, man. It was just downright heavenly.
15: You understand that right now all the members of the 420 Army are, you know, licking their lips right now, right?
16: That's when they can, take a breath in between, what?
15: Yeah. Appreciate the call, man. Thank you.
16: All right, bye.

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1: With an update from cknewstoday.ca, I'm Cheryl Johnstone. Provincial police are investigating the death of a 33-year-old from Chatham following an incident on River Line. OPP were called on July 25th after the victim was taken to hospital with life-threatening injuries and later died. Police believe the injuries may have been sustained at Delaware Nation at Moravian Town. The 50th annual Port Huron Float Down is happening this Sunday on the St. Clair River near Sarnia. Thousands are expected to participate, but both the Canadian and U.S. Coast Guards are discouraging it because of safety concerns. Anyone who does take part is reminded to wear a life jacket and stay sober. Canada-U.S. Trade Minister Dominic LeBlanc will brief premiers and the federal government today on trade talks with the U.S. CBC News says options will be given to the prime minister and president maybe as early as Monday, 2 days before 50% tariffs take effect. In sports, Max Scherzer reached 3,000 career innings, but the Toronto Blue Jays lost 7-0 to the Red Sox. The Detroit Tigers blanked Cleveland 3-0 despite failing to record a strikeout. That moves the Tigers a half game up on Texas for the final AL wildcard spot. The Detroit Lions open the NFL preseason with a 16-14 loss to Cincinnati. In the CFL, the BC Lions beat the Calgary Stampeders 30-26. Iguazuiltec beat Atlanta Ribanga to win the National Bank Open in Toronto. And in Montreal, Ben Shelton defended his title, beating Brandon Nakashima. Now the forecast. Some fog patches this morning, then a mix of sun and cloud today with a chance of showers and the risk of a thunderstorm this afternoon. High of 27. Partly cloudy tonight with a chance of showers and the risk of a thunderstorm. Low of 17. And a mix of sun and cloud tomorrow with a high of 24. I'm Cheryl Johnstone. For more on these and other stories, visit cknewstoday.ca.
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I've taken a few calls from basically all over southwestern Ontario this morning about fog in some places. Not as bad as yesterday, the day before. We don't have a warning in effect for us today, but you might run into it in some parts on your trip in. If there's anything else going on in traffic that I need to know about, and I need to know about it all, call or text me on the J&D Autoglass 918-444-944. Cool. I'm through with

0: Morning, Timo with you, Canada's Cool FM. We're 21, 27 is the high for later on today. Sun and cloud and maybe some rain later on this afternoon as well. Good morning, it's 20 to 8. We're talking about strange food combinations and what you've tried. Again, I'm sticking by my guns here. Dill pickle and peanut butter sandwiches. Trust me on that one. But yours? Who's this?
1: It's Dan.
0: Dan, so?
1: I make a grilled cheese, but it's what you call French toast grilled cheese. And I put maple syrup on it when I eat it. Great breakfast.
0: You know what? That doesn't sound half bad. That does, yeah, I give that a shot, for sure.
1: Yeah, it's really good.
0: I appreciate the call, man. Thanks.
1: No problem, bud. Bye.
0: Anybody got the munchies right now? That might solve it.
2: Have you tried that bacon cheeseburger potato chip?
0: No.
2: I just looked at it, and I put it back on the shelf.
0: I'd be curious. I mean, bacon cheeseburger doesn't sound bad, but a KFC Oreo? I don't think so.
2: No. That's like a dessert and a main meal. No.
0: Yeah. Good morning. Cool. Who is this?
3: Hi, it's Tammy.
0: Hi, Tammy. You got a food combination for me?
3: Well, not really a food combo, but it's kind of a homemade Gatorade.
0: How do you do that?
3: Apple cider vinegar, honey, ginger, and water.
0: That sounds actually pretty good, and it would be pretty good for you, too, right?
3: Mm-hmm.
0: How'd you come up with that?
3: Oh, I subscribed to the Almanac, and there's always been a recipe on there, and it's also called Haymaker's Punch. They made it back in the day, right?
0: I like the name.
3: Really. And people working back in the day out in the fields, and they'd make that up, and they'd come up for a break and drink that, and it provides electrolytes, right?
0: Yeah, no, it sounds incredibly good for you, better than actual Gatorade, I would imagine,
3: yeah. Yeah, I've mixed it with fruit juice, I've mixed it with ginger ale, and I've also
0: vodka.
3: Mixed it with red wine.
0: I'm going to have to try this. I appreciate the call. Thank you.
3: Yeah, no problem.
0: Cheers.
3: Have a good day.

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8: So we were talking about like weird food combinations because KFC has teamed up with Oreo for a KFC 11 Herbs and Spices flavored Oreo cookie. Thanks, but no thanks for me. I got a couple of texts I wanted to share with you. Angel texted in saying her strange food is chocolate-covered bacon with marmalade and sea salt. I asked her, how did you ever come up with that? She says she was craving chocolate and bacon and was like, how would these be good together? She says, it works. But then Jeff texted in. He says, where is it here? The strangest thing he's ever eaten was a Chinese duck egg packed in clay and had been in there for 3 years. I asked him how it was. He says the white part turns into translucent green and the yolk is like a hard boiled. He says he sliced it up. He put it on a salted cracker. He says it wasn't that bad. He says he'd like to try rattlesnake sometime. And I asked him how I would imagine that egg, 3 year old egg, would taste rancid, right? He says it wasn't bad. So it tastes like a regular egg. And I'm thinking, I don't know. I'm tapping out on that one, bud. You ever cracked open an egg that had turned and then you're going to put it in clay for 3 years and then crack it out of there and eat it?
9: How about new?

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So we had some calls about fog in the area, so we might be dealing with that. No fog advisory for us this morning, so we got that going for us. If there's anything else going on in traffic, I'm sitting right here. Call or text me on the J&D Auto Glass line, 1-844-944-COOL, please. A recent interview from Billy Joel has resurfaced again. It's going back a few years. And with what he had to say, some people are pointing out to him saying, hypocrite. What did he say? That's coming up.

0: Good morning. Well, we started to warm up a little bit. We're at 22 on our way to a high of 27 this afternoon. There we go. 27 feeling like 29, so a little bit cooler than the last few days. Might even get some rain later on today as well. It's 10 after 8. It is Mornings with Timo. It is Canada's Cool FM. And Billy Joel did an interview back before he made it really, really big. And he was asked, you know, like, you're working your way up, you want to play the really big arenas and stadiums. And it was mentioned you would like to play, or would you like to eventually play in Madison Square Garden? This is what Billy had to say years ago.
1: No, I don't think I'd ever like to work Madison Square Garden. I mean, it sounds stupid for me to say that now, you know, I don't want to work there. That place is kind of a ripoff, because what it is, in effect, is just jamming as many people and making as much money as you can out of a one-night thing. Unless you're up front or up close, it's just wasted. But Madison Square Garden is just too big.
0: Just too big. It's a waste for fans to try and go in there and see a show. Well, people are saying, hey, Billy, that's a little hypocritical, man. Because, well, first of all, he first played Madison Square Gardens back in 1978. He had a monthly residency that started in January of 2014. Total residency shows that he did, over 100 consecutive monthly shows, I might add. And a milestone, he played Madison Square Gardens over his lifetime 150 times. So back then, it was a cash grab for an artist or him to play at Madison Square Gardens, but he set the record for the amount of shows he did at Madison Square Gardens. By the way, I was looking at how much some tickets cost. They were averaging about anywhere between $200 and $500, and some of the really good seats were going for $10,000 or $11,000. Cash grab?

0: over to me.
1: All right, so if you watched the video I posted online earlier on this morning, you would have known that this is coming, but now's your chance to try and win your way to go and see Toto, their show at Pine Knob on August 29th. Remember, we're playing, were they drunk or were they a little kid? So I'll give you the backstory here. But also, by the way, I'm trying to call in, getting busy signals, or it's just ringing, I haven't picked up yet. Keep calling, because I've got a surprise for you with these Toto tickets today as well. But here's the backstory. Was this guy drunk or a little kid when this happened?
2: I got into a fist fight once while dressed as a gumball machine.
1: There it is. That's what you have to go by. First person with the right answer, 1-844-944-COOL.
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1: I told you, keep calling, let it ring, because I got a bit of a surprise for you. But let's find out who's going to this Toto show. Who's this?
19: Irene.
1: Hi, Irene. So this guy got into a fist fight dressed up as a gumball machine. Was he drunk or a little kid?
19: I'm going to guess drunk.
1: That's the wrong guess. Sorry. Hello, who is this?
20: George.
1: George, give me the answer.
20: Kid.
1: What gave it away for you?
20: Nothing. I just took a guess.
1: Yeah, you got a 50-50 shot at it. And you know what? Your coin flip worked out for you. You're going to the show. Hang on the line for a second, okay?
20: Okay.
1: Told you I had a surprise. Here we go. Hi, who's this?
21: Good morning, Timo. It's Mark.
1: Mark, drunk or a little kid?
21: I'm going to say a little kid.
1: Why do you say that?
21: Well, he said he got in a fight, and I'm thinking that might have been a little obvious if he was drunk. I don't know, just a guess.
1: All right, so I've already got the right answer from a caller that I have on hold right now, but my surprise for you was this. I took Monday off, so I was supposed to be here to give away a pair of tickets for Toto for that show, but I wasn't here. So, I got a bonus pair for you.
21: You're kidding me.
1: No, I'm not. You're going to the show, bud.
21: Hey, right on. Thank you, brother.
1: Now, would you like to hear the rest of the story?
21: Yes, yes.
1: Here we go.
2: I was a little kid. It was a costume contest at the fire hall, and I lost. And I guess all the work that went into putting the costume together, the painting and the cutting, and I took it out on the kid who won. Because all he did was put on a stupid Bart Simpson mask. It ended in a fist fight, which I also lost.
1: He lost the contest and the fight, too. What a night, eh?
21: Oh, yeah.
1: Hang on the line for a second. All right, see, I told you, every now and again, I'll surprise you, just like that. So, what concert tickets will I have to give away next week? Well, go and watch the video that I'll post online first thing on Monday morning. That'll give you a big heads up.

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1: With an update from cknewstoday.ca, I'm Cheryl Johnstone. Provincial police are investigating the death of a 33-year-old from Chatham following an incident on River Line. OBP were called on July 25th after the victim was taken to hospital with life-threatening injuries and later died. Police believe the injuries may have been sustained at Delaware Nation at Moravian Town. The 50th annual Port Huron Float Down is happening this Sunday on the St. Clair River near Sarnia. Thousands are expected to participate, but both the Canadian and U.S. Coast Guards are discouraging it because of safety concerns. Anyone who does take part is reminded to wear a life jacket and stay sober. Canada-U.S. Trade Minister Dominic LeBlanc will brief premiers and the federal government today on trade talks with the U.S. CBC News says options will be given to the Prime Minister and President maybe as early as Monday, 2 days before 50% tariffs take effect. In sports, Max Scherzer reached 3,000 career innings, but the Toronto Blue Jays lost 7-0 to the Red Sox. The Detroit Tigers blanked Cleveland 3-0 despite failing to record a strikeout. That moves the Tigers a half game up on Texas for the final AL wildcard spot. The Detroit Lions open the NFL preseason with a 16-14 loss to Cincinnati. In the CFL, the BC Lions beat the Calgary Stampeders 30-26. Iguazuiltec beat Atlanta Ribanga to win the National Bank Open in Toronto. And in Montreal, Ben Shelton defended his title, beating Brandon Nakashima. Now the forecast, some fog patches this morning, then a mix of sun and cloud today with a chance of showers and the risk of a thunderstorm this afternoon, high of 27. Partly cloudy tonight with a chance of showers and the risk of a thunderstorm, low of 17, and a mix of sun and cloud tomorrow with a high of 24. I'm Cheryl Johnstone. 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

My memory sucks, but can you help me out here? We were just talking, or played that game where they drunk her a little kid. The guy said that he was dressed up as what are those little bubblegum machines or whatever. And he got into a fight. And the question was he drunk or was he a little kid? Does anybody remember what the answer was to that? Was he drunk or was he a little kid? Help me out here. Surprise. 1-844-944-COOL.

0: Still at 22 right now, warming up to 27. Maybe some rain later on this afternoon. It is Mornings with Timo. It is Cool FM. It is 8:41, and my memory sucks a little bit. Just need your help. Who's this?
1: Morning, Timo.
0: Hey, all right. So refresh my memory here. Was the guy drunk, or was he a little kid when he got into a fight dressed up as a gumball machine?
1: He was a kid that got in a fight with the Bart Simpson guy.
0: Oh, that's right. Yeah, okay. My memory actually isn't all that bad. I remember that. But you know why I'm asking you?
1: Because I won tickets.
0: Yeah, surprise. I got another set. My last pair to give away.
1: Thanks, buddy.
0: They're all yours. Hang on the line for a sec. You see, it pays to pay attention. Every now and again, I'll throw a surprise and twist your way. My last pair of tickets to go and see Toto at Pine Knob on August 29th. It also pays to have me on speed dial. 1-844-944-COOL. Right? Again, next week, new concert tickets to give away. If you want to find out what show and when we'll be playing for those tickets on Monday, go and watch the video that I post online first thing on Monday morning.

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2: 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I'm going to call an audible. This phone call you might have heard yesterday. So in case you missed it, I have this tomato plant, Tom, in my studio here. And I said any tomatoes that would come off it, I would sell the tomatoes, and any money that I would raise, I would go and take and donate to a food bank. Garrett from Foundation Building Material, he started us all off. He bought two of them for $20. I had two more ripe and ready yesterday, and I had a guy call in saying he'd give me 25. Actually, he texted and said he'd give me $25. I said sold. But I didn't see the text below it where Marguerite emailed in saying that they would pay $150 each, $300 for two little cherry tomatoes. And I thought I was being punked. So I had a guy come in to give me the $25, but I wanted to see if this was real or if somebody was just messing with my head. Got me all kind of worked up. While you were listening to the music, I was kind of panicking about whether or not somebody was just trying to, I don't know, mess with me a little bit. They weren't. So the call went like this. Rick made a bid of $25 yesterday.

0: And I saw it, and I went, sold, because the last two cherry tomatoes that I sold went for $20, so I figured I was getting a great deal for $25. And all this money goes... Oh, no, hang on a second here. So all this money, of course, goes to a food bank, right? Unbeknownst to me, I come rolling in here this morning, and I'm checking the Facebook messages and stuff, and then I see yours saying that you will take both these cherry tomatoes for $150 each. Is that a typo?
1: Nope, that's right. I am authorized to spend $300 if I acquire one of your tomatoes.
0: So, wait a second. You said $150 each.
1: Yes.
0: And I've got two. So your budget is $300.
1: Correct.
0: But, and I'm a man of my word, I said sold to Rick yesterday. But then I told Rick the story when he came in here this morning. And what's your idea here, Rick?
2: Well, I think what a good idea would be if I buy the tomatoes.
0: Give me the $25.
2: Give me the $25 and then donate the tomatoes back so that you can
0: resell them
2: and buy the tomatoes for them.
0: How are you on used tomatoes for $300?
1: Second-hand tomatoes. I'll have to think about that. I have another proposal.
0: Okay.
1: Since I am authorized to spend $300 to acquire a Thymo tomato, what if we split the tomatoes? You can buy yours for $25, and I'll buy mine for $300.
0: You're just avoiding the whole used tomato scenario?
1: That's right.
0: I like your sense of humor, but I was kind of twisted up a little bit waiting to get onto that phone call and get it all straightened out. So it was kind of a reverse prank phone call, but it worked out in all the best ways. So, yeah, thanks. So I'm going to track down Marguerite and collect the money and go and make a donation at the food bank. But I thought at the very least, that deserves some free Grove Brewery beer. I think it's the first time ever. It's kind of the prank has gone the other way towards me. But I'll get back at it. I'll make more phone calls and give away more Grove beer next Friday. I just need to know who I'm supposed to call. 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Let me know a little bit about how you know them, what they do for work, their hobbies, that kind of stuff. And who knows? Maybe I make that call to your nomination next Friday.

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would greatly appreciate it if you could bring the beer, meat, paper plates, and all the guests to the barbecue he's throwing. 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

Whenever I hear that song, I wonder, while you're listening to it, does it make you think of anybody you know in your life? It is Mornings with Timo. It is Cool FM. It is 9:09. We're at 23 now, 27 later on today, with a chance of maybe some rain coming later on today as well. Earlier on today, when I played the game brought to you by St. Clair College, you want to rise above the ordinary, stclaircollege.ca, I didn't get a right answer. Remember, you beat me at the game this week. Not only am I sending you to Mandarin Restaurant for lunch, but also you're going to the show, Take It to the Limit, the Music and Legacy of the Eagles at the Chatham Capital Theater on September 12th. So, lunch and a show, but I didn't get a right answer. I'll give you a second shot at it now. The question again earlier on this morning was this. A bunch of people were asked, would you drink a liter of your significant other's dirty bath water after they get out of the bath, all the soap and dirt and suds and everything else that comes along with that? You take a liter of that, you down it, you get a cool grand. What percentage of those people asked said that they would do it? Got an answer? The right answer? 1-844-944-COOL.

0: I guess I really have two questions for you with this one question. Would you do this for $1,000? Who's this?
1: Geez, Don.
0: Don?
1: Yeah.
0: Don, would you drink a liter of your significant other's dirty bath water for a grand?
1: Sure.
0: Seriously?
1: No, I'm just messing with you. I would not.
0: Five grand.
1: I don't care. $5,000? Yeah.
0: Yeah?
1: Yeah.
0: There's the cutoff right there. $5,000, hey? Okay, well, let's find out the answer here. So a bunch of people were asked, would you, for $1,000, drink a liter of your significant other's bathwater? What percentage of them do you think said yes, they would?
1: I'm pretty sure it was 80%.
0: Yes, sir. I had 10 people in this room right now, 8 of them would say that they would do it for a grand.
1: Wow. It'd take a lot more for me to drink that, man.
0: Yeah, we found that out. $5,000.
1: There's soap.
0: Don't go down the list. I know what's coming, dude. All the skin cells, blah, blah, blah. But anyways, you're going to lunch at Mandarin. You're also going to the show, the Take It to the Limit, the music legacy of the Eagles. I can't get it out of my head. Some people would do that for a grand. That show at the Chatham Capital Theater on September 12th. Hold the line for a sec, okay?
1: Okay.
0: All right, so there you go. But get this. The poll also broke down the responses based on whether the significant other was a male or a female. Both were kind of similar. People were slightly more likely to say yes, they would do it if their partner was a female, 84% said yes, than male, 74% said yes. So in other words, I don't want to be drinking any bathwater that he got out of.

0: Well, good morning. Time with you, Canada's Cool FM. Another hot day today. We'll get to a high of 27 that will feel like 33, but a chance of some showers later on today as well. So for your first smile of the day today, did you know that today is National Tattoo Removal Day? It is a thing. It falls exactly 1 month after National Tattoo Day and 6 months before Valentine's Day. And that symbolizes skin healing windows and typical timelines for clearing unwanted name tattoos. It's a thing. Well, with that in mind, here is your first smile of the day.
1: Oh, the scientists, they're so ambitious. Now they're working on the smart grid. Gonna make our electrical system more reliable and efficient with digital technology. How about you put more outlets at the airport so we can charge our phones? What's more relaxing before a flight than racing through the terminal like Mad Max in search of scarce power sources? I'm not optimistic about this smart grid. There's an electrician on my street. His logo is a big hand holding a lightning bolt. I'm pretty sure experienced electricians try to avoid this situation. Right on the bear skin. That's gotta smart. I hope he's well compensated for his trouble. I saw a young woman recently. She had a guy's name tattooed across the back of her neck. I guess it didn't work out. Instead of having it removed, she just tattooed a black line through his name. Kind of looks like a to-do list.
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6: Couple of things for you. Number one, the band that I got lined up next, they say that, well, they're on tour right now, but they say that they're going to have some dates coming up near us. I'll let you know. But before we get to that, don't forget, this all starts on Monday. We've got the Prohibition Week starting on Monday with the Windsor Rum Runners History Tour. That would be well worth it. And then there's something going on every day all week. We got the Windsor Premier Cruises Prohibition Boat Cruise. That would be all right, too. All of these things, all of the things that they have lined up for the Prohibition Week next week, they all sound good. So, if you're looking at getting on any of those or looking into anything else that they've got planned for Prohibition Week, all you have to do is go to visitwindsoressex.com and start mapping out your schedule. And yes, The Cure, they do have some dates in Europe, but on their webpage, I was just reading that they said, we're not done yet. We are coming back to North America for some shows. We'll let you know when. Until then, got them here for you.

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Good morning. It's Middays with Kate on Cool. Happy Friday to you. So there could be a sequel to Barbie. They've been talking about this for a while, and Warner are kind of hoping to get this wrapped up before the power goes back to Mattel in December and they no longer have the rights anymore. But there are a few holdups on this. I'll have details coming up.

It's middays with Kate on Cool. Good morning. Well, seems like the movie Barbie is got a few holdups when they're trying to do a sequel here. Apparently, Margot Robbie reportedly made $50 million for starring in and producing Barbie. The rest of the cast did pretty well, too. They know if they make another that this will make Warner Brother obviously a lot of money. So, you know, they want to make sure it's done right. Margot Robbie, Ryan Gosling, and director Greta Gerwig have actually asked for significant upfront raises plus increases in the back end payouts. Warner have been trying to get a deal done. They've made over a dozen offers apparently, but nothing has been given the green light so far. And obviously the clock ticking, they don't want to, you know, if they don't get everybody signed on before December, the rights go back to Mattel, and then Mattel could actually start shopping around and get another company behind it. So they've said that they offered them one offer that was for life-changing money. I mean, anybody else think $50 million in our lives would certainly change it? That is life-changing money right there. In fact, most A-list actors make life-changing money. So you've got to wonder, how much was it they were offering? So anyway, the new deal, the cast want pay bumps in upfront fees and generous increases in the back-end participation. Ryan Gosling reportedly asking for $20 million to reprise Ken. So now that this is all out in the open, you've got to imagine that something will happen either way very soon.

Hey, it's Middays with Kate on Cool. You know, some things just shouldn't go together, but for the sake of marketing and promotion, some companies don't care. I picture the heads of food companies sometimes, you know, perhaps they're networking at a golf tournament, they're a few beverages in, and they start thinking, hey, buddy, let's collab. And it seems like the bosses at KFC and Oreo must have done something like that to come up with this new creation. I'll fill you in on exactly what it is, and you'll have to let me know if you would try it. We'll do that coming up.

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It's Middays with Kate on Cool. Well, companies, you know, they like to get together sometimes and create interesting combinations. Like when Burger King did their deep fried crunchy Cheetos dust coated sticks filled with macaroni and cheese. That was weird. It was interesting, but weird. Well, they're testing this out in China first, and it's KFC and Oreo that have collaborated to create a fried chicken cookie minus the chicken. How would that look and taste? If you picture this, the cookie would have the two regular chocolate Oreo wafers. And they wouldn't just fry that directly because that would be too easy and a little bit boring. I can get that at the fall fair. No, they're taking out the cream, so no more icing, and instead adding the KFC 11 herbs and spices into the middle. I don't know. Maybe a spicy cookie. Not sure how that is going to go over. Like I said, they're only testing it out in China, so we'll have to see if anybody buys it and likes it first.

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Lance McCate on Cool last night. It was the Field of Dreams game. If you missed it, they showed it on Netflix. But it's just kind of a cool sort of nostalgic way to sort of bring back that good old days of baseball, just how you used to play it when you were a kid. I'll have details on that coming up.

0: It's my days with Kate on Cool. Remember this movie?
1: I have just created something totally illogical.
2: If you build it, he will come. If you build it, he will come.
3: If you build what, who will come?
1: He didn't say.
3: I hate it when that happens.
2: Me too.
0: An absolute classic, Field of Dreams. And last night, it was the 2026 MLB Field of Dreams game in Dyersville, Iowa. Population 4,500. Last night, around 7,103 attended the game with the Philadelphia Phillies taking out the Minnesota Twins 7-1. But this is the park that they built right at the movie set for Field of Dreams. If you didn't catch the game, it was on Netflix last night. The Phillies wore their 1939-1941 vintage gray jerseys, while the Twins wore their 1960s style home whites. Just a nostalgic event. Kevin Costner was not there. He was at the first time they did it back in 2021, but he was there in spirit, sort of narrated the intro. It's kind of like the winter classic for hockey, right? Just taking you back to the roots of where the game first started.

It's Middays with Kate on Cool. Did you happen to take a little visit to London around this time last year and perhaps buy a lottery ticket that maybe is buried somewhere in your house? Somebody is $100,000 richer if they can find that ticket. I'll have details coming up.

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Charisma Days with Kate on Cool. So heads up, check your wallets, check your jacket pockets, glove boxes, because somebody hasn't claimed the $100,000 Encore prize from Friday, August the 29th, 2025 in the Lotto Max draw. Now, the ticket was sold somewhere in London, but it is going to expire soon. The winning numbers were 7848816. And the winning ticket, like I said, sold in London. You only have to have six of those seven numbers to win, but you only have until August 29th. So if you think you bought the ticket, maybe those are your numbers. You always use those, but you can't find it. I didn't know this, but you're not completely out of luck if you lose that ticket. If you can provide the details on when and where you bought the ticket, could still get your money. So yeah, check your spots. Could be you. Sure hope it's you. Good luck.

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1: With an update from cknewstoday.ca, I'm Tamara Thornton. A 16-year-old girl is in hospital after the vehicle she was in went off the road. The single vehicle crash happened on Communication Road just outside of Blenheim yesterday evening. CK police say the teen was one of two passengers in the vehicle and that the driver reportedly lost control. Anyone who may have information or witnessed the crash is asked to contact police. Canada is looking to buy a long-range strike system that's proven its worth in Ukraine. The Deep Precision Strike System is like a cross between a long-range one-way attack drone and a cruise missile. The Globe and Mail says Canada's looking to buy from another country to start, but eventually wants to develop its own in-house. And the Canadian and U.S. Coast Guards have issued safety warnings ahead of the annual Port Huron float down. Do you think unsanctioned river float downs should be banned or more strictly regulated? Let us know on our daily poll at cknewstoday.ca. In sports, the Chatham-Kent Barnstormers welcome the Guelph Royals tonight. In Major League Baseball, the Toronto Blue Jays couldn't pull off a sweep of the Red Sox. They start a new series against the New York Yankees. The Detroit Tigers host the Chicago White Sox. Chatham's Bridget Carlton and the Portland Fire play the Seattle Storm in the WNBA. And in the CFL, the Ottawa Redblacks visit the Blue Bombers in Winnipeg. The forecast, a mix of sun and cloud today with a slight chance of showers and a high of 28. Partly cloudy tonight, there's a chance of rain in the evening and a low of 17. Clouds and humidity roll back in tomorrow. The high is 24, feeling like 30. For more on these and other stories, go to cknewstoday.ca.
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3: This is your Cool 80s Lunch. It was on August 14th, 1987. The Guns N' Roses kicked off their first North American tour with a show in Canada. They rocked over at the Metro Center in Halifax, opening for the Cult. Now, they had just released Appetite for Destruction, so the world was really just getting wind of them. A tour gave Guns N' Roses their first chance to build a serious North American audience. Of course, it stalled initially on the charts, but when Welcome to the Jungle came out, it received a major boost from MTV in late 1987. And of course, the album eventually reached number one on the Billboard 200 and became the best-selling debut album of all time in the U.S. It is GNR and Paradise City.

0: This is your cool 80s, launched on August 14th, 1983. Ramones guitarist Johnny Ramone was involved in a violent backstage confrontation with Seth Macklin, the guitarist for the punk band Sub-Zero Construction. It was an intense fight. It left Johnny with a fractured skull. Thankfully, he recovered and was able to continue with the band for years after that. Of course, he was inducted into the Rock and Roll Hall of Fame with the Ramones in 2002, and we lost Johnny in 2004 at the age of 55. It's the Ramones on your cool 80s lunch.
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This is your cool 80s lunch. On August 14th, 1982, Robert Plant's debut solo album, Pictures at 11, made it all the way to number one on the Canadian Albums Chart, just a couple of weeks after its release, too. This is Robert Plant's first album after he left Led Zeppelin, so a huge moment for him that he could, you know, still establish himself outside of that band. Phil Collins actually played drums on 5 of the 8 tracks. Pictures at 11 did very well as well. It made it to number 2 in the UK and number 5 in the US. The lead single, Burning Down One Side, made it to all the way to number 11 in Canada, too.

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0: This is your cool 80s lunch. In August of 1985, Loverboy released their fourth studio album, Lovin' Every Minute of It, along with the single, its title track. It became one of Canada's biggest successes, made it to number 13 on the Billboard 200, eventually earned double platinum status in the U.S. too. The title track, Lovin' Every Minute of It, was written by Mutt Lange and Billy Burnett and became one of their biggest hits. That song actually made it all the way to number 9 on the Billboard Hot 100 and to number 4 here in Canada. We'll play that song for you coming up in just a few.
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Hey, it's Middays with Cake at Afternoon. Have you ever wondered which style of eggs is the healthiest? I've always said it's been poached eggs, and my husband and I always have this fight. Which egg is actually the healthiest? Well, they've done a study. A nutrition expert has come forward and listed the eggs in levels of healthiness, how many calories they'll add to them, how many grams of fat, how much protein you'll get. I'll have all the details coming up.

my days with Kate on Cool. Good afternoon. So a nutrition expert has added their two cents in as to what is the healthiest way to eat an egg. And I was correct. Poached eggs, they contain 72 calories, 5 grams of fat, and 6.5 grams of protein. So they are not the highest in protein, obviously, because you're not adding any milk in there. It's just water and you're boiling them. But certainly the least in order of calories. Then it was boiled eggs. You've got 77 calories there, 6.3 grams of protein. So a little less. You're losing some protein in there. Eggs fried in butter, obviously going to be higher in calories, 113 calories, 7.5 grams of fat, but you're also getting 7.5 grams of protein in there too. Eggs fried in olive oil or avocado oil, that's going to have 7.5 grams of protein as well as 118 calories. And the least healthy, yep, the kids' favorite scrambled eggs made with milk and butter. You're looking at 128 calories, 13 grams of fat, but they do, of course, because you're adding the milk in there, have the most protein. You're looking at 8 grams of protein. So there you go. There's the nutritional facts for you. I mean, you're going to eat the eggs the way that you like to eat the eggs, right? I know I am.

It's Middays with Kate on Cool. Good afternoon. Not too bad out there right now. 26 feels like 35. Dropping down to 18 for tonight. I could get some showers possibly this afternoon into tonight and possibly again tomorrow too with a high of 24. And it looks like showers on Sunday too with a high of 28. Well, we want you to join us on Saturday. 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

It's finally Friday and the Spin Doctors, Cool FM. It is Dave, counting down to the weekend. I've got some Radiohead coming up for this half hour. We'll play some classic Aerosmith too. Right now, Save Tonight. It's Eagle Eye Cherry on the No Repeat Workday.

Well, some brand new movies in theaters as of today, since it is Friday. The End of Oak Street is officially in theaters. This is a survival thriller about a bunch of dinosaurs attacking a small town. It stars Anne Hathaway and Ewan McGregor. That film is rated PG-13. Matthew McConaughey is back in a film called The Rivals of Amziah King. That film is rated R. And a movie for the kids, Paw Patrol, the Dino Movie, is officially in theaters as of today. Going back to the Pablo Honey record from Radiohead, it's Creep. It's Cool FM.

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I'm looking for your text messages at 1-844-944-COOL. One final Windsor Prohibition Week prize pack to give away. Thanks to Tourism Windsor Essex Pelee Island. Here's what I got for you. Two barrels, bottles, and brews trail tasting passes. Also, a couple of tickets to hop aboard Windsor's premier cruise happening next week. We'll give you two J.P. Weiser's distillery tour tickets and four tickets to check out the screening of the film Great Gatsby. Get ready to sip, cruise, and celebrate Windsor's Wild Pass. If you would like this Prohibition prize pack to use next week, drop me a text message. 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And I will text you back at 3 p.m. if you're today's winner. 1-844-944-COOL. That's the number to text.

gone, she been gone so long, she been gone so long. I gone, she been gone so long, she been gone so long. I gone, she been gone so long, gone, she been gone so long.

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I've got one final Windsor Prohibition prize pack to give away this afternoon. I'll hook you up at 3 o'clock. I'm still taking your text messages. 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I will text today's winner at 3 p.m. Good luck to you. Well, these guys are on the road this summer. They're coming to the Motor City in September for a show at Little Caesars Arena. The concert happens on September the 23rd. It's the guys in Weezer. Back to the Blue album. It's Cool FM.

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While the Smashing Pumpkins have been on the road this summer, they've also got some tour dates booked for the fall, including a stop in Hamilton at the TD Coliseum. That show happens October the 7th in Hamilton for the guys in the Smashing Pumpkins. It's finally Friday. Dave hanging out with Tragically Hip. It's Cool FM.

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It's finally Friday, Cool FM. This is Dave Lockbaum. Brian Adams is on the road this summer. He's got a date in London, August 29th at the Canada Life Place. And don't forget, this coming Sunday night, you can check out the Brian Adams radio show, Sunday nights at 6 p.m. right here on Cool FM.

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1: 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It's Dave. So what does the Ford Escape have in common with the Tesla Model S? Well, both of those vehicles will no longer be produced starting next year. It was a good 25-year run for the Ford Escape, but as of next year, they're not making that car anymore. And one of the most famous electric vehicles ever made has come to an end. The Tesla Model S will also not be produced officially starting next year.

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Thanks for listening, Dave, hanging out. Local news is coming up at 4 o'clock. We'll let you know what folks are talking about around town today at 4. Preseason football tonight. It's the Jets hosting the Buccaneers. And we could get some rain showers this evening. Tomorrow, we should see highs around 30 for Saturday afternoon. Well, a lot of people were ticked off on this date in 1985. It was 41 years ago today that Michael Jackson bought the publishing rights to most of the Beatles' music catalog. That was a massive story 41 years ago today. And an even bigger story happened on this date in 1945. It was 81 years ago today that World War II officially ended when Japan surrendered. 81 years ago today, World War II officially came to an end.

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1: With an update from CK News Today, I'm Tamara Thornton. Students entering kindergarten and grade one will be taught all of the ins and outs of riding the school bus this weekend. Chatham-Kent Lambton Administrative School Services is holding its annual first-time rider program this Saturday morning in Chatham and Sarnia. Students will learn how to board and deboard the bus, as well as what's expected while they're riding. The biggest priority is safety. In Chatham, the sessions will be held at Ursuline College. They'll run every 30 minutes from 8:30 until 11:30 in the morning. And search your drawers and your pockets. A $100,000 Lotto Max ticket is about to expire. The OLG says the ticket was purchased in London with the winning numbers drawn on August 29th last year. Winners only have 1 year to claim their prize, so the countdown is on. In sports, the Chatham-Kent Barnstormers welcome the Guelph Royals tonight. In Major League Baseball, the Toronto Blue Jays couldn't pull off a sweep of the Red Sox. They start a new series against the New York Yankees. The Detroit Tigers host the Chicago White Sox. Chatham's Bridget Carlton and the Portland Fire play the Seattle Storm in the WNBA. The Ottawa Redblacks visit the Winnipeg Blue Bombers in CFL action. And there are three more games in the NFL preseason tonight. The forecast, a mix of sun and cloud today with a slight chance of showers and a high of 28. Partly cloudy tonight, there's a chance of rain in the evening and a low of 17. Clouds and humidity roll back in tomorrow. The high is 24, feeling like 30. Rain on Sunday with a high of 28. For more on these and other stories, go to cknewstoday.ca.
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Yeah, the good times roll. It's Cool FM. Dave hanging out till 7. Music this half hour from the guys in Van Halen. Right now, it's the Gallagher Brothers. It's Oasis. Don't Look Back in Anger. 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

Well, the folks at KFC are teaming up with Oreo for something I like to call food that nobody asked for. KFC and Oreo cookies are collaborating to create a fried chicken cookie. It's got the usual chocolate wafers, but apparently the cream inside is the 11 herbs and spices flavor. Would you eat a fried chicken cookie? Apparently it's available in China right now. The Van Halen brothers are on Cool FM.

Well, if you're celebrating a birthday on this 14th day of August, you're celebrating alongside the legendary Steve Martin. He's 81 as of today. Magic Johnson is 67. Halle Berry is 60. And she's looking like she's maybe 40. And Mila Kunis is 43. I think we've known her since she was like, what, 14 or something like that? Anyway, if it's your birthday, I hope it's a good one. This is Canada's Cool FM and the No Repeat Workday.

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Ireland in peace, winding down the no repeat workday, Cool FM. It is Dave. Welcome to the weekend. So last week, there was a boat that washed up on shore at a beach in Washington, and the boat was filled with more than 50 cats. It was discovered off of the shores of Owen Beach in Washington. Could you imagine the smell of that boat? I mean, let's be honest. Is there anything worse than the smell of cat piss? I can almost smell that boat from here, for goodness sakes.

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1: With an update from cknewstoday.ca, I'm Tamara Thornton. A 16-year-old girl is in hospital after the vehicle she was in went off the road. The single vehicle crash happened on Communication Road just outside of Blenheim yesterday evening. CK police say the teen was one of two passengers in the vehicle and that the driver reportedly lost control. Anyone who may have information or witnessed the crash is asked to contact police. Canada is looking to buy a long-range strike system that's proven its worth in Ukraine. The Deep Precision Strike System is like a cross between a long-range one-way attack drone and a cruise missile. The Globe and Mail says Canada's looking to buy from another country to start, but eventually wants to develop its own in-house. And the Canadian and U.S. Coast Guards have issued safety warnings ahead of the annual Port Huron float down. Do you think unsanctioned river float downs should be banned or more strictly regulated? Let us know on our daily poll at cknewstoday.ca. In sports, the Chatham-Kent Barnstormers welcome the Guelph Royals tonight. In Major League Baseball, the Toronto Blue Jays couldn't pull off a sweep of the Red Sox. They start a new series against the New York Yankees. The Detroit Tigers host the Chicago White Sox. Chatham's Bridget Carleton and the Portland Fire play the Seattle Storm in the WNBA. And in the CFL, the Ottawa Redblacks visit the Blue Bombers in Winnipeg. The forecast, mainly cloudy tonight. There's a chance of rain in the evening and a low of 15. A mix of sun and cloud tomorrow with a high of 23, feeling like 30. Rain on Sunday with a high of 28. A mix of sun and cloud Monday with a slight chance of showers and a high of 26. For more on these and other stories, go to cknewstoday.ca.
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On the Cool Ride Home, it is Dave Lockbaum. This is Cool FM. I tell you, leaving the house is expensive anymore. According to a new report, the average adult spends roughly $400 every weekend on summer activities. And that $400 doesn't include groceries and gas. Yeah, I think at this point it's pretty much safe to say that everybody in town is living off of their Visa. I mean, there's no other way around it.

Well, it might be time for those protein shakes and those smoothies to move on over because, according to Men's Health Magazine, there's a new wellness trend, functional beer, non-alcoholic brew that's fortified with beneficial ingredients like vitamins and supplements, taking the term liquid lunch to a whole new level. The good times roll. It's Cool FM.

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This is Dave, Aerosmith, and Nirvana coming up. We'll check local news at 6 o'clock. Preseason football action tonight sees the Jets hosting the Buccaneers. There's a slight risk of some rain showers late this evening, lows of 17. And the heat continues on Saturday. It'll be 30 with the Humidex tomorrow. Now, speaking of the heat, it's official. July was the hottest month ever recorded in the U.S. Hottest month ever. It was so hot, you'd almost think that this whole global warming thing was actually a thing.

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1: With an update from CK News Today, I'm Tamara Thornton. The leaders of Canada and the U.S. will be given options by their negotiating teams. CBC News says U.S. Trade Representative Jamieson Greer called recent trade talks good and cordial. Canada-U.S. Trade Minister Dominic LeBlanc says negotiators will have as many meetings as it takes to get a good deal for Canadians. The two sides have ramped up discussions since U.S. President Donald Trump threatened to impose 50% tariffs on a range of Canadian goods as of August 19th. And tune in to the latest episode of Chatham Kent Beyond the Headlines.

0: 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In sports, the Chatham Kent Barnstormers welcome the Guelph Royals tonight. In Major League Baseball, the Toronto Blue Jays couldn't pull off a sweep of the Red Sox. They start a new series against the New York Yankees. The Detroit Tigers host the Chicago White Sox. Chatham's Bridget Carlton and the Portland Fire play the Seattle Storm in the WNBA. The Ottawa Red Blacks visit the Winnipeg Blue Bombers in CFL action. And there are three more games in the NFL preseason tonight. The forecast, mainly cloudy tonight. There's a chance of rain in the evening and a low of 15. A mix of sun and cloud tomorrow with a high of 23, feeling like 30. Rain on Sunday with a high of 28. A mix of sun and cloud Monday with a slight chance of showers and a high of 26. For more on these and other stories, go to cknewstoday.ca.
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It's Dave. I guess it was last week I bought a brand new fire pit. The old one, the bottom burnt out of it. So I get a brand new one home. I pull it out of the box. I start putting it together, and I realize something's not right here. The screws look like they're on backwards. So I finally pulled out the instruction manual, and I realized after about 40 minutes of farting around that I had put the thing together wrong. My wife comes out and says, "Why didn't you read the instructions before you made this mess?" And I said, "I don't know, because I'm a guy, because I'm an idiot." A new poll suggests that only 14% of us read that instruction manual when we buy new items. That means that 86% of us are idiots like me.

Now, this past June, the guys in Yes put out their 24th studio album. A record called Aurora is officially out. Came out in June on Sony Music, a 10-track record produced by their guitarist, Steve Howe. Yes, sounding as good as ever on their brand new record. How you doing? It's Dave. Welcome to the weekend. Here's a great track from Stone Temple Pilots. It's Lady Picture Show. It's Cool FM.

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Well, thanks again for making Cool a part of your Friday. It is Dave, and that is pretty much it for me. I have run out of records to play. Have a fantastic weekend, okay? And keep it locked right here all weekend. 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